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0: How about Paul Simon Loves Me Like a Rock?
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2: Hi, Daryl. It's Rachel King calling, and I'd like to request a song for Mother's Day. No charge. Thank you. Bye.
3: Now, our little boy came up to his mama in the kitchen this evening while she was fixing supper. And he handed her a piece of paper he'd been writing on. 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And this is what it said. For mowing the lawn, $5. 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And for raking the yard, $2. 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Well, as Mum looked at him standing there expectantly, and I could see the memories flashing through her mind. 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This is what she wrote. For the 9 months I carried you,

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0: 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On our dedicated to Mom's weekend, there's the Jackson 5 and Mama's Pearl. Good way to get things rolling along on this Saturday. Hope you're feeling good. Welcome aboard. Welcome to 4 hours of fun radio. We call this the Beach Party. My name is Daryl McLean. I get to host this, playing all those great classic hits of the 70s and 80s, a little 60s thrown in for good measure, and of course, lots of your requests and dedications. That's what makes the Beach Party so special. It's your show, and you can call in anytime during the show tonight. Here's my toll-free number. 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If you want to email me, my address is request@thebeachparty.ca. If you'd like to contact me on Facebook, I'm here. Just go to the Beach Party fan page and be sure to click that little like button, and we can connect on there and get a favorite tune on. And if you're out and about, maybe using your Twitter, you can tweet a request to me at BeachPartyDude1. Any way you do it, I'm looking forward to hearing from you and what you're up to on this Mother's Day weekend on the Beach Party. What is that all about? As far as the show goes, we're going to shine the spotlight on lots of those great songs about moms and mama in the title and all that. And of course, lots of your Mother's Day dedications. It's going to be a good show tonight. Stick around. Coming your way next, a favorite with a lot of moms, Tony Orlando and Dawn.
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1: Hi, Daryl. This is Michael Martel from Andy Ganesh. I would really like to hear Tonight Is a Wonderful Time to Fall in Love by April Wine. Thank you.

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3: Good evening, Daryl McLean. 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
4: Pam, it's always a pleasure talking to you. 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
3: Do you know what my mama said? 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

0: 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The courses are turning green, and we've got the Caddyshack theme. Stand by for Kenny Loggins next.
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0: Dangly Arrow, What the Hell I Got, right here on the Saturday Night Beach Party with me, Daryl McLean. I'd love to hear from you. Would you like to hear a song on the beach party? You can reach me now, toll free from anywhere, 1-866-665-6070.
1: Hello, baby.
2: Hello, how are you today?
0: I'm doing pretty darn good, thank you for asking.
2: So great to hear.
0: And who's this?
2: This is Janine.
0: Janine?
2: Yeah.
0: Like the song?
2: Janine.
1: Shut it!
2: My trooper.
0: Cape George, Nova Scotia, right?
2: That's right.
0: Janine, nice to hear from you tonight. What are you doing?
2: Well, of course, listening to the beach party, wondering if I can make a request.
0: Well, that's what I'm here for. Lay it on me, sister.
2: Awesome. My mother would like to hear. I saw her standing there for Mother's Day weekend.
0: What's Mom's name?
2: Jean.
0: For Jean from Janine. Happy Mother's Day. Here are the Beatles on the beach party.
1: One, two, three, four.

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1: So what?
0: But it was number one on your 8-track player. Here's a Saturday Night Beach Party 8-track flashback.

0: 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It's our dedicated to Mom's Weekend and flashing back to those sensational 70s, something we called an E-track flashback. Maybe a song you don't hear that often anymore. It's Sailcat from 1972 with Motorcycle Mama. See, the mamas come in all shapes and sizes. A lot of them like to ride motorcycles, too. That went to number 12 in the charts back in 72. Sailcat was a southern rock band who only had one hit, but that hit led them to appearances on American Bandstand. They even got to play Carnegie Hall. They had one album, a self-titled album, and soon after that, they broke up. Haven't been heard from since, except here on the beach party. I'm Daryl McLean, feeling good tonight, and coming your way in just moments, we're going to take a look back, find out what happened this week in music history, and coming your way next, some 80s gold from the Men Without Hats.
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0: It's time now for This Week in Music History. It's May 12, 1964, and the winners at the 6th Annual Grammy Awards are announced. The Best Rock and Roll Recording goes to Nino Tempo and April Stevens for Deep Purple.
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0: It's May 16th, 1964, and 21-year-old Mary Wells is atop the Billboard charts with a song Smokey Robinson wrote called My Guy. The record is Wells' 9th top 40 entry and would prove to be her highest charting single.
1: Nothing you can take can tear me away from my guy.
0: It's 1966, May 16th, and the Beach Boys' Pet Sounds album is released, featuring Wouldn't It Be Nice, Salute John B., and God Only Knows. Paul McCartney picks it as one of his favorite albums of all time.
1: God only knows what I'd be without you.
0: It's May 17th, 1969. The Chicago Transit Authority releases their self-titled debut double album. The band is later sued by the real Chicago Transit Authority and is forced to shorten their name to Chicago. 11th, 1970, the soundtrack LP to the original Woodstock Festival is released. The three-record set features many of the top recording artists of the day, including Jimi Hendrix, Crosby, Stills, Nash & Young, and Joe Cocker. The album goes gold within 2 weeks. It's 1971, May 12th, and wedding bells ring for Mick Jagger as he marries Nicaraguan fashion model Bianca Perez Morena de Marcias in St. Tropez, France. The guest list includes Paul McCartney, Ringo Starr, Eric Clapton, and Stephen Stills. It's May 17th, 1975, and Elton John is awarded a platinum record for his album Captain Fantastic and the Brown Dirt Cowboy. It's the very first album to sell 1 million copies on its first day of release. It's May 13th, 1978. After singing background vocals for Eric Clapton on I Shot the Sheriff in 1974, Yvonne Elliman has her own number one hit, If I Can't Have You. And that's This Week in Music History. I'm Daryl McLean.

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3: 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It's the Beach Party. I'm your host, Daryl McLean, guiding you on a journey through time back to the 60s, 70s, and into the 80s with some of the greatest music ever recorded. Your requests and dedications are welcome tonight. 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Lots of Mother's Day tunes coming up. Right now, the

0: Vince and your daddy don't rock and roll. But Lockett's a Messina.
1: Sounds like a plan, my friend. Here's Lockett's a Messina and your mama. No dance. On the beach party.
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2: Ken, always great to hear from you.
1: We're looking for Engelbert, if you can, for Mother's Day.
2: I think your mom and my mom liked a lot of the same singers.
1: Oh, I bet they did.
2: Engelbert, Tom Jones, and all those great singers, they were awesome.
1: Yeah. Oh, yeah.
2: Well, this is for the moms tonight on our Mother's Day show. It's Engelbert Humperdinck and After the Lovin' on the Beach Party.
1: Thank you very much.

mother. Hello, father. Here I am at Camp Granada. Camp is very entertaining. And they say we'll have some fun if it stops raining. I went hiking with Joe Spivey. He developed poison ivy. You remember Leonard Skinner. He got ptomaine poisoning last night after dinner. All the counselors hate the waiters. And the lake has alligators. And the head coach wants no sissies. So he reads to us from something called Ulysses. Now I don't want, this should scare you, but my bunkmate has malaria. You remember Jeffrey Hardy. They're about to organize a searching party. Take

0: are swimming, guys are sailing, playing baseball. 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
1: 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It's our Dedicated to Moms weekend, and that's kind of a Mother's Day song. From my musty, dusty record collection down in the basement, a forgotten 45 from Alan Sherman and Hello Mudda, Hello Fada. That goes back to 1960.
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0: Barb.
1: Hi, Barb. Where are you calling from tonight?
0: I am calling from Goderich.
1: Ah, that's a great place to be listening into the beach party. We're doing Mother's Day dedications tonight, and would you like to send something out to your mom?
0: I would. I would like to send out Mamma Mia by ABBA.
1: And what's your mom's name?
0: Brenda.
1: And is she in Goderich, too?
0: Yes, she is.
1: Brenda, your daughter Barb is sending this out to you. Mamma Mia, it's ABBA on the beach party. Mama.

0: To Mom's Weekend of the Beach Party with ABBA, Mamma Mia. I'm Daryl McClain. Here come the Stampeders.
1: Hello.
2: Yeah. Is that you?
1: Who's it?
2: Oh, Cornelius.
1: Cornelius.
2: Yeah.
1: Oh, Cornelius.
2: Listen.
1: Bye-bye.
2: Listen.
1: Yeah, man, what's up?
2: I'm in trouble.
1: Yeah.
2: My girl just told me to...

0: Hey, Wolf, my 3 minutes is just about up.
1: Oh, I'm sorry. Cornelius, we can't handle it this weekend.
0: Oh, really?
1: Certainly nice to hear from you, man.
0: Wolf? Hello, Wolf? Wolf?
2: It's time now for an Ice Cooler Classic.

0: 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Hey, we take time to chill every now and then, and we call it our ice cooler classic. One of those songs you kick back, relax, and just enjoy the words. And for our Dedicated to Mom show, what a beautiful song from BJ Thomas, Rock and Roll Lullaby, all about the tender voice of your mother singing to you as a baby. Dwayne Eddy played guitar on this. You can't miss that twangy sound. And backup vocals, the smooth sounds of the Blossoms, who sound really good. BJ Thomas was born Billy Joe Thomas back in August of 1942 in Hugo, Oklahoma. And during his long career, he straddled the line between pop, rock, and country and achieved success in both genres in the late 60s and 70s. Love BJ Thomas, and I hope you enjoyed Rock and Roll Lullaby tonight for our ice cooler classic on our Dedicated to Moms weekend. More Mother's Day songs coming up and lots of your favorites. Stand by as we rock with the DC 5. That's the Dave Clark 5 in moments.
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Hi, this is Louie. I love sweet tea, black eyed peas, and dogs, minus the fleas. There's one thing I like better, though. It's a nice little Daryl McClain redneck classic. And here it is now, hon.

0: combo with the Mums tonight on our dedicated to Mums weekend of the beach party with our Redneck Classic. There's the Judds and Mama. He's crazy. I'm Daryl McLean, feeling good tonight, and I love hearing from you. If you want to get a favorite song on the beach party, call me toll-free now at 1-866-665-6070.
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0: You're listening to the Saturday Night Beach Party at your favorite beach party station on our dedicated to Mom's Weekend. And there you go with an Insta request. A song for the moms tonight, Frank Sinatra, Strangers in the Night. That was a number one hit for Frank in 1966. Kind of a big comeback song for him. His first number one pop hit in 11 years. And actually, he despised the song. Even though it was his biggest hit in 11 years, he never included this number in any of his late 60s TV specials. But eventually, it kind of grew back on him. Hope you enjoyed Strangers in the Night. Frank Sinatra tonight on the beach party. My name is Daryl McLean. We've got lots more of your Mother's Day favorites coming up next hour. And stand by next for some Canadian gold from Harlequin.
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2: 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It started with an idea to create a meaningful fundraiser around jewelry. 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

0: That's the way I like it. KC and the Sunshine Band. What a great way to kick off hour three of Canada's Feel Good Party on your radio on a Saturday night. It's the Beach Party. I'm Darrell McLean. I got to tell you, we've got lots more classic hits of the 70s and 80s coming up, a little 60s. Lots more of your Mother's Day favorites as well. And you know, our hotline is open. You can call me toll free at 1-866-665-6070.
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0: 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Maybe a Wednesday morning. That'll cheer you up. It's our dedicated to mom's weekend on the beach party, and going down to the basement to go rooting through my musty, dusty record collection tonight, and came up with a group called the Fireballs and Going Away from 1968. And what does that have to do with Mother's Day? Well, that song is one of my mom's favorites, and I remember she had that 45, and she would listen to that record over and over and over again. It's just a beautiful song, as I remember my mom tonight, and I certainly hope you remember yours. If your mom is still with you, give her a nice big hug. Want to listen to your mom? You might say, Mama told me not to come. Three Dog Night are coming your way in just moments.
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1: Yes, my name is Steve Brown. I'm calling from Oshawa, and I'd like to hear Walking on Sunshine by Katrina and the Waves, and I'd like to dedicate it to Christine Bunny.
2: Hey, Daryl. It's Richard from Salina, Ontario calling. I'm wondering if I could hear Katrina and the Waves, Walking on Sunshine.
3: 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My friend Charlene and I are just sitting here listening to all the awesome music. Can you play Katrina and the Waves, Walking on Sunshine?
4: Daryl McLean, my man. It's Brian from the Lois River Gang. We're just rocking tonight. Love your music. Yeah, we'd love to hear Walking on Sunshine. That sounds like a pretty good song tonight. That's all going out to those wonderful moms out there, and especially for my mom. Love you, Mom.

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2: Hi, Daryl. It's Belinda from Trenton again. I'm wondering if I can request Elvis Presley singing Mama Like the Roses. Thanks. Have a great weekend. Happy Mother's Day to all the moms.
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1: 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On our special dedicated to Moms Weekend, taking care of another request or a beautiful mama song from Elvis, Mama Like the Roses. He recorded that in 1969 and was released as the B-side to his hit song, The Wonder of You. And the song itself became a favorite to many Elvis fans. Hope you enjoyed Mama Like the Roses. We've got lots more mama songs on the way tonight as we celebrate most special ladies in our lives. And hey, you know, treat mom well tomorrow. Maybe you can serve her breakfast in bed. That'd be kind of nice, wouldn't it? Well, coming your way next, we're slipping into the 80s. Stand by for those guys from Down Under. The Men at Work are on deck.
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Hey, Daryl, it's the Kelleher's of McDonald's down here in Tampa, Florida, from Glace Bay. We're just calling up and we're listening. We want Lady in Red by Chris DeBerg. Thank you, sir.

0: Show, Big Yellow Taxi, right here on the Saturday Night Beach Ready. I'm Darrell McLean. Our hotline's still open for your favorites. You can call me toll free, 1-866-665-6070.
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2: Who is it?
3: This is Debbie from Scarborough. Yeah, I'm back. How you doing?
0: Doing great. Loving life. Living large. Talking deep and playing the hits.
3: There you go. Great.
0: What can I play?
3: Can you do me a favor?
0: Yes, dear.
3: And play Sylvia's Mother by Dr. Hook.
0: So she was one mean mama.
3: Yes, she was.
0: We're going to play it anyway for our Mother's Day edition of the beach party.
3: Okay, thanks, Darrell.
2: That woman is a devil, and I want you to stay away from her. You hear me?

0: 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Not the most flattering picture of a mother, you know, but she was trying to protect her daughter from that long-haired hippie guy in Dr. Hook. Sylvia's mother was a big hit for Dr. Hook, climbing to number 5 in the charts in 1972, and like most of their early songs, it was written by Shel Silverstein, the brilliant songwriter, storyteller, same guy who wrote The Unicorn. He wrote Boy Named Sue. He wrote all their hits like Cover of the Rolling Stone. And this song is kind of a parody of those teenage love songs from the 60s. Hope you enjoyed Sylvia's Mother, Dr. Hook, tonight on The Beach Party. There's more Mother's Day dedications and more mom songs coming your way. And we're going dancing on a Saturday night next. Stand by for Bond.
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1: Hey, Daryl, it's your buddy, Dylan Dubo, calling from Cochrane, Ontario. I got a good request because this song came out on May 8, 1969. Oh, Happy Day by the Edwin Hawkins Singers. Thank you very much, Daryl.

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1: Daryl, Jimmy the Jet from Collingwood. I would love to hear Roy Orbison and Pretty Woman. And for all those wonderful mothers out there, including mine, who is unfortunately no longer with us. Thanks, Daryl.

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1: So what?
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0: 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As we go flashing back to those sensational 70s with an 8-track flashback tonight, maybe a song you don't hear that often anymore, but I'll tell you, back in 1979, it was all over your 8-track players or maybe your radios. Good Girls Don't from The Knack. That was a follow-up to their chart topper, My Sharona, and it scored huge among teenage boys, helping it reach number 11 on the Billboard Hot 100.
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0: And it's our dedicated to Mom's Week, and I got to be honest with you, I got so many requests and dedications, it's impossible to get them all on, but I'm doing my best to get as many on for you as possible. I heard from Jim in London, Ontario, and he wanted to send a song out to his lovely wife, Elsa, who is a mom, and he wanted to hear Rose Garden from Lynn Anderson. What a great tune, one of the biggest country crossover hits in the history of music, and it's coming your way next.
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0: Remembering the 80s and Genesis with Mama. On our dedicated to Moms Weekend right here on the Saturday Night Beach Party. I'm Daryl McClain. Let's go back to the phone.
1: Hello? No, don't hang up on me, please.
2: Hi, Daryl. March for the great show you give us every weekend.
0: Thank you. Who's this calling?
2: It's Paul from Watega.
0: Paul, good to hear from you, buddy.
2: We would like to hear for our mom, Dream of Me from the Mamas and Papas.
0: Dream a little dream of me. That was Mama Cass who had off the Mamas and Papas. Beautiful song. We're going to get it on our Mother's Day show for you, Paul, right here on the beach party.
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0: You're listening to the Saturday Night Beach Party, our special dedicated to Mom's Weekend on the Beach Party, taking care of another special Mother's Day request for Paul in Wasaga Beach. And hey, why not a mama on our Mother's Day show? Mama Cass Elliott, there she is with Dream a Little Dream with Me. That goes back to 1968. Little story behind that song: when she was only 15 years old, Michelle Phillips of the Mamas and Papas met a fellow named Fabian Andre, who was the guy who wrote the music for this song. Well, years later, when Phillips heard that Andre had died in a fall in an elevator shaft, she remembered meeting him, and this song came up, and they decided to record it with Mama Cass Elliott on lead vocals. It wound up becoming her signature song, and she performed it with the Mamas and Papas and also as a solo artist right up until her death in 1974. My name is Darryl McLean. Still got to squeeze in more of your Mother's Day requests, and we got more of them coming up. Stick around.
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13: Hi, Darryl. Bridget Murphy calling from my camper in Andy Guinness, Nova Scotia.
0: You're out camping in the woods tonight?
13: I'm just sitting watching the fire.
0: Well, that sounds just great. Well, thank you for listening into our show, Bridget. What would you like to hear?
13: Well, because Mother's Day is coming up, I would like to request Super Trooper by ABBA. Those moms, geez, they take us to everywhere. Hockey, dance class, they're troopers in their own way.
0: They are. What's your mom's name?
13: Danielle Murphy. I'd also like to dedicate it to my nanny, Frances Murphy, and my great-grandmother, Mae McCachran.

0: about the mamas tonight in our dedicated to Mom's Weekend. There's Steppenwolf and hey, Lottie Mama, right here on the beach party. I'm Daryl McClain. We'll go back to the phone.
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2: Hi, it's Carol from Whitebridge. Mother's Day, I would like a song for my mom, You Light Up My Life. Thank you very much.

0: 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On our special dedicated to Mom's Weekend, there's one for my friend Carol in Whitebridge, Ontario, calling in with a song for her mom. She wanted to hear You Light Up My Life from Debbie Boone, going back to 1977. And I'll tell you, a lot of the moms sure light up our lives, don't they? Absolutely. This is a great song, a number one hit, and won the Grammy for Song of the Year in 1977, and was the biggest hit that year without a doubt. You certainly have great taste, Carol. Thank you so much for calling in, and happy Mother's Day to you. Well, we got time to squeeze in a couple more, so stick around, moms.
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2: Hello, Daryl. It's Seth Goodall phoning from Georgetown, Prince Edward Island. Just wondering if you wouldn't mind playing a great tune from Beck Who doing Dancing Fool. Thank you very much, Daryl. Keep it rocking.

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0: 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Happens a lot.
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hot summer's day, when I thought I'd lay myself down to rest in a big field of tall grass. I lay there in the sun and felt it caressing my face as I fell asleep and dreamed. I dreamed I was in a Hollywood movie, and that I was the star of the movie. 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

The Human League and Don't You Want Me, Baby. Happy Mother's Day. We're building a Mother's Day song playlist. I'm going to review some of your suggestions from our Facebook page. And we got a medley coming after this one. Here's Mama, Let Him Play. It's Doucette from 88.5.

0: 85 LA set for Hamilton, and there's Mama Let Him Play. I would put that song on a Mother's Day playlist. You know what? It's got nothing to do but how great Mom is. But it's got Mama in the song title, and that's what I'm looking for this week. And we're building a Mother's Day playlist. It's just, you know, some fun here, you know. I'm asking you for suggestions, right? It could be a song with, like, that's on there, Mama or Mom or Mother in the song title, or a song that expresses exactly how you feel about your mom and or your relationship with her. I got a couple suggestions that came by our Facebook page already. Ari says that my mom is an 80s baby, and I like a lot of the same song that she likes. I guess that goes hand in hand, right? So if I were to choose a song for a Mother's Day playlist, it would be the Spice Girls. Wannabe. Okay. Clem, hello, Mother. Hello, Father. Dana said, Beautiful Sunday by Daniel Boone. What a great song that is. And Lawrence, yeah, reaching deep here. A song by C.W. McCall called Roses from Mama. I'd love to hear what you'd like to include in our playlist. I've got something I'm putting together right now. We'll play that maybe next hour for you. It's kind of like a medley of a lot of these Mama songs. I have to wait an hour for that because I got some work to do on it, but it's turning out to be pretty epic if I don't say so myself. In the meantime, lots of Mama Day songs thrown into the mix today. We're going to take a really quick break here, and we're going to come back with music from Badfinger next.
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2: 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I'm at Beamer Memorial Conservation Area in Grimsby right now for the Niagara Peninsula Hawk Watch. It's a gorgeous day up here, so start your Mother's Day Sunday off right with some time out in nature. Explore Beamer's beautiful trails, check in on the progress of Hawk Watch, and maybe do a little bird watching of your own. 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To learn more about Hawk Watch and how you can get involved, visit the Niagara Peninsula Hawk Watch website. 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I'm Tyler Park with the 88.5 The Lake Events Cruiser.
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0: So earlier in the week, I was looking at today's forecast, and it did not look too good. And then yesterday, things opened up. We have a beautiful day for Mother's Day. Sunny, a little windy today, and a high of 15 degrees. Right now, West Lincoln, it's 8 in Grimsby. It's 8 in Stony Creek. It's 8 degrees.

from April Wine. It's Bully Morris. We've got John Lennon coming up next and Andy Kim, too. But first, it's Bruce Springsteen. We call that sucking for the post. Here's Hungry Heart.

love that. It's my favorite part of the song. Good morning, everybody, and happy Mother's Day. Two hands on the wheel if you're making your journey to Mama's place. Let's roll on here with Crosby, Stills, and Nash, and just a song before I go. 88.5 The Lake.

0: to get burned. It's Crosby, Stills, Nash, and Young. Paulie Morris here, and today is the final day of the Pelham Art Festival. It's the 39th annual Pelham Art Festival. It's been around for a long time when Pelham was just a little tiny village, and now it's a burgeoning community. The Art Festival is taking place at the Meridian Community Center in Fawn Hill. It's day three of the Pelham Arts Festival. It features more than 90 juried artists. There's artist demonstrations, award presentations, and a kids' scavenger hunt. Good news is that kids 12 and under go for free. The entertainment today includes harpist Carol Farrar and guitarist Ron Hoover. So there's something for everybody. It's the Pelham Art Festival. It runs today at 10 o'clock, goes through till 4 o'clock. It's Paulie Morris. Let's take a really quick break here and come back with the Doobie Brothers next.
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2: 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I'm at Beamer Memorial Conservation Area in Grimsby right now for the Niagara Peninsula Hawk Watch. Check in on the progress of Hawk Watch and maybe do some bird watching of your own. 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I'm Tyler Park with the 88.5 The Lake Events Cruiser.
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0: Man, when I stepped outside this morning, I said, what a beautiful morning. It's going to be great for Mother's Day. It's going to be sunny, a little windy, and a high of 15 degrees. Right now in the Hammer, it's 8. In Beamsville, it's 8. And right here in Grimsby, it's 8.

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2: Good morning. It's 10 o'clock. I'm John Lodge, and this is 88.5 The Lake News. Here's what's making news this hour. A man wanted in connection with a fatal motorcycle crash in Hamilton is in cuffs. Police say Fazan Ali was pulled over near Liberty, New York, and state police found dozens of weapons in his vehicle, which they allege he was trying to smuggle back into Canada. Hamilton police say Ali was convicted in connection with the crash 2 years ago. Canadians will soon be disembarking a hantavirus stricken cruise ship. The ship's owner says the World Health Organization and several other international groups will screen the four Canadians and the other passengers. Global Affairs Canada and the Public Health Agency of Canada have not yet commented on the next steps for the Canadian travelers. Well, the fragile Iran war ceasefire has been tested as a drone set a cargo ship on fire while both Kuwait and the United Arab Emirates repel drone attacks. The UAE has blamed Iran for the latest attack. The month-old ceasefire has faced difficulties as Iran restricts traffic through the Strait of Hormuz. Opponents argue new government legislation unnecessarily endangers the privacy of Canadians. The Liberal government's legislation would make it easier for police and spies to navigate the online world. The government says the bill would be consistent with the Charter of Rights and Freedoms, but critics arguing the bill's lower thresholds for police disregard the charter. And outgoing Governor General Mary Simon says her lifelong admiration for Queen Elizabeth shaped her path to becoming Canada's first Indigenous Governor General in 2021. Simon says her 5 years at Rideau Hall focused on reconciliation and building trust between Indigenous peoples and other Canadians. Simon, who will be succeeded by Louise Arbour on June 8th, said reconciliation remains a lifelong journey that requires continued commitment. The Blue Jays unloaded on the Angels yesterday, winning 14-1. The Toronto Marlies are moving on to the North Division Finals in the AHL playoffs after beating Laval last night. The Carolina Hurricanes are moving on to the East Finals in the NHL playoffs after sweeping the Flyers. Meanwhile, Minnesota is back in their series with the Avalanche after winning last night 5-1. TFC had a rough day at the office, losing to Miami 4-2. And the Toronto Rock are off to the NLL Finals after beating San Diego last night 14-8. Weather is next.
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4: Sunny and a little windy for Mother's Day today. The high, 15 degrees. I love it. Right now in Grimsby, it's 8. In Stony Creek, it's 8. In St. Catharines, it's 8 degrees.

another song from the Mother's Day playlist from the Rolling Stones. And we're going to play a clip from their brand new song. Oh, get out the air guitars for this one. But first, it's Chicago.

88.5 The Lake, and there are the Rolling Stones making another contribution to the Mother's Day playlist with Mother's Little Helper. That came out in 1966. The Rolling Stones are, I think it's their seventh decade together. I mean, that's just insane. Insane to really think about. Keith, still alive, Mick, and Ronnie Wood, the Rolling Stones, have just released a new song. Let's check this out. This is pretty great.

0: that song just hits the Rolling Stones sweet spot, right? I got a really fresh sound there in the chorus, but that vintage guitar sound, I mean, I could live in this riff. I mean, listen to this. I mean, really, that's amazing. So that is the Rolling Stones. That song's called In the Stars. There's actually two new songs out. If you love that kind of riffage, oh, the opening track called Rough and Twisted will make you smile ear to ear. They have a new album coming out. It's called Foreign Tongues, coming out in July. And apparently on this new record, there's a cover of an Amy Winehouse song. Can't wait to hear it. New Rolling Stones. All right, let's take a quick break. We got another long set of music lined up for you, and we'll kick it off with Leo Sayer next.
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2: 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I'm at Beamer Memorial Conservation Area in Grimsby right now for the Niagara Peninsula Hawk Watch. Start your Mother's Day Sunday off right with a morning nature hike. Explore Beamer's beautiful trails, check in on the progress of Hawk Watch, and maybe do a little bird watching yourself. It's an absolutely gorgeous day up here, so enjoy the good weather and take in some breathtaking views of Grimsby from above. For more information about Hawk Watch and how you can get involved, visit the Niagara Peninsula Hawk Watch website. This report has been brought to you by Canadian Tire in the Grimsby Square Shopping Center. I'm Tyler.

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1: Hey, it's Matt here from the Lake Morning Show. To all the moms out there in and around Grimsby, West Niagara, Hamilton, happy Mother's Day from everyone here at 88.5 The Lake. We hope you have an amazing weekend, an amazing Mother's Day. And hey, I hope you get spoiled today like no other. Have a great rest of your weekend, and we'll chat tomorrow morning here on 88.5 The Lake.
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6: Sunny and a little windy for today with a high of 15 degrees. Things are starting to warm up right now. In Hamilton, it's 10. Grimsby, it's 9. And in Beamsville, it's 9 degrees.

listening to 88.5 The Lake on your Amazon Echo is easy. Just say, Alexa, play 88.5 The Lake. It's that easy. Playing the greatest hits of all time. 88.5 The Lake.

on that one, right? Running back to Saskatoon, and guess who? We're back together again. When I say back together, it's Randy and Burton Cummings using the name The Guess Who, and they're coming to Hamilton to the TD Coliseum on Monday, June the 1st. That show was sold out immediately when tickets went on sale, but we've got tickets for you. All you have to do is listen to Matt Walker this coming Tuesday as it's Ticket Tuesday to win Guess Who tickets right here on 88.5 The Lake. It's Paulie Morris. We got the Steve Miller Band on the way, as well as Seals and Crofts coming up next. But first, she's going to the Rock and Roll Hall of Fame.

0: 88.5 in Lakeville, New York to L.A. and back again with Patsy Gallant. Well, the Niagara Regional Police Services are partnering up with 10 local food banks and 13 local grocery stores, as well as Post Foods Canada, in an effort to help support the demand for food and donations in Niagara. Look, we know there's a lot of food drives that run during the holiday season. However, the NRPS Spring Food Drive was created to tackle year-round food insecurity that affects families and individuals right here in our communities. The Niagara Regional Police Service's annual Spring Food Drive starts tomorrow and it runs through till Thursday. Now, there are a bunch of drop-off locations. You can go to our webpage and follow all the links with all the details and where you can drop off foods. Please help if you can. It's the NRPS, or the Niagara Regional Police Service's Spring Food Drive, which starts tomorrow and runs through till this coming Thursday. It's Paulie. Let's take a break. Back really quick with Janis Joplin.
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2: 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I'm at Beamer Memorial Conservation Area in Grimsby right now for the Niagara Peninsula Hawk Watch. 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For more information about Hawk Watch and how you can get involved, visit the Niagara Peninsula Hawk Watch website. And if you'd like the 88.5 The Lake Events Cruiser at your nonprofit or charity event, send me an email at events@thelake.fm. I'm Tyler Park with the 88.5 The Lake Events Cruiser.
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0: Sunny and a little windy today with a high of 15 degrees. Right now in West Lincoln, it is 9 degrees. In Grimsby, it's 9. And in Stony Creek, it's 10 degrees.

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2: Good morning. It's 11 o'clock. I'm John Lodge, and this is 88.5 The Lake News. Here's what's making news this hour. Hamilton police say a man wanted in connection with a fatal motorcycle crash in the city is in custody. Farzan Ali, who was convicted in connection with the two-year-old crash, was arrested in New York State. Police in Liberty, New York, pulled him over and found dozens of weapons in his vehicle. They alleged that he was trying to smuggle them back into Canada. Global Affairs Canada has not yet commented as Canadians aboard a hantavirus-stricken cruise ship prepare to disembark. Oceanwide Expedition says international health officials, including the World Health Organization, will screen the four Canadians and about 130 other asymptomatic passengers. Several Canadians have been linked to the outbreak, which emerged during the ship's Antarctic voyage after departing Argentina in April. European officials are warning that Russia's interference in the Baltic Sea could foreshadow similar tactics in Canada's Arctic region. The concerns were raised during a discussion at the Polish embassy in Ottawa about Russian threats and sabotage targeting Nordic and Baltic countries. Polish ambassador Witold Jetski pointed to a rail line explosion linked to military shipments for Ukraine, which Poland suspects Russia orchestrated. A liberal government bill aimed at expanding lawful online access for police and intelligence agencies is facing criticism from tech companies, civil liberties groups, and legal experts over privacy concerns. The government says the legislation would help authorities investigate modern crime while remaining consistent with the Charter of Rights and Freedoms. Critics, including law professors Michael Geist and Robert Diab, argue that the lower legal threshold risks charter violations and could expose sensitive personal information. The Blue Jays will try to sweep the Angels away this afternoon. Toronto won 14-1 last night. It looks as if the Jays will be going with a bullpen game today. It's off to the North Division Finals for the Toronto Marlies. They beat the Laval Rocket 3-2 last night. The Carolina Hurricanes are the first to book their trip to the conference finals in the NHL playoffs as they swept the Flyers last night, while the Wild beat the Avalanche 5-1, but trail in their series 2-1. TFC fell to Inter Miami 4-2, and the Toronto Rock are off to the NLL Finals after dispatching San Diego. Weather is next.
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5: They ordered up a good one for Mother's Day weekend. The forecast is sunny, a little windy, and a high of 15 degrees. Right now in the Hammer, it's 10. In Beamsall, it's 9. And in Grimsby, it's 9 degrees. One of my very favorite girl groups is coming up in just about 5 minutes from now. I mean, there's the Supremes, the Crystals, the Ronettes, even all the new groups like the Beaches. This is my favorite girl group song. It's the Angels and My Boyfriend's Back. That's in 5 minutes.

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0: 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My Boyfriend's Back by the Angels.
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0: 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Let's take a quick break, and we're coming back with another long set of music. We'll kick it off with the Eagles next.
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2: 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I'm at Beamer Memorial Conservation Area in Grimsby right now for the Niagara Peninsula Hawk Watch. It's a gorgeous day up here, so start your Mother's Day Sunday off right with some time out in nature. Explore Beamer's beautiful trails, check in on the progress of Hawk Watch, and maybe do a little bird watching of your own. 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To learn more about Hawk Watch and how you can get involved, visit the Niagara Peninsula Hawk Watch website. 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I'm Tyler Park with the 88.5 The Lake Events Cruiser.
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1: Sunny and a little windy for today with a high of 15 degrees. Right now, Beamsville, it's 11. Grimsby, it's 11. And in the Hammer, it's 10 degrees.

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Playing the greatest hits of all time. 88.5 The Lake.

Molly used to crush on Lori Partridge, man. Susan Day. All right, this coming Tuesday's Lotto Max draw is estimated to be $50 million, $15 million. We have a chance for you to score $100 in Lotto Max tickets. 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Here's one for Mother's Day from Elton John.

0: 88.5 The Lake. That is Dr. Music and Sun Goes By. Well, if you're looking to get out on this beautiful day, there's a free Asian street market and food festival taking place in Stony Creek today. It's called Spirit of the Night, and today is the final day for the festival. It features food, local vendors, live music, carnival games, and cultural performances. Spirit of the Night runs today from noon till 8 p.m. at the new Hanrahan Event Space, which you can find at 92 Barton Street East at Gray Road in Stony Creek. It's Paulie. Let's take a break. We're back with Robert Palmer next.
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0: Weather's looking good for today. Sunny, a little windy, and a high of 15 degrees. Right now in West Lincoln, it's 11, in Grimsby, it's 11, and at the Spirit of the Night Street Festival in Stony Creek, it's 10.

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2: Good afternoon. It's 12 o'clock. I'm John Lodge, and this is 88.5 The Lake News. Here's what's making news this hour. A man wanted in connection with a fatal motorcycle crash in Hamilton is in cuffs. Police say Fazan Ali was pulled over near Liberty, New York, and state police found dozens of weapons in his vehicle, which they allege he was trying to smuggle back into Canada. Hamilton police say Ali was convicted in connection with the crash 2 years ago. Canadians will soon be disembarking a hantavirus stricken cruise ship. The ship's owner says the World Health Organization and several other international groups will screen the four Canadians and the other passengers. Global Affairs Canada and the Public Health Agency of Canada have not yet commented on the next steps for the Canadian travelers. Well, the fragile Iran war ceasefire has been tested as a drone set a cargo ship on fire while both Kuwait and the United Arab Emirates repel drone attacks. The UAE has blamed Iran for the latest attack. The month-old ceasefire has faced difficulties as Iran restricts traffic through the Strait of Hormuz. Opponents argue new government legislation unnecessarily endangers the privacy of Canadians. The Liberal government's legislation would make it easier for police and spies to navigate the online world. The government says the bill would be consistent with the Charter of Rights and Freedoms, but critics arguing the bill's lower thresholds for police disregard the charter. And outgoing Governor General Mary Simon says her lifelong admiration for Queen Elizabeth shaped her path to becoming Canada's first Indigenous Governor General in 2021. Simon says her 5 years at Rideau Hall focused on reconciliation and building trust between Indigenous peoples and other Canadians. Simon, who will be succeeded by Louise Arbour on June 8th, said reconciliation remains a lifelong journey that requires continued commitment. The Blue Jays will try to sweep away the Angels this afternoon. Toronto has scored 16 runs so far this series while allowing just one. It's expected that the Jays will go with a bullpen day today. The Habs and Sabres all tied up in a game apiece go toe-to-toe tonight as their second-round series shifts to Montreal, while the Golden Knights look to take a stranglehold on their series with the Ducks. And in the NBA playoffs, the Knicks will try to sweep the 76ers this afternoon, while the Spurs look for a commanding lead in their series with Minnesota. Weather is next.
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4: All right, sunny and a little windy for today. The high will get up to 15 degrees. That is fantastic. Right now in the Hammer, it's 10. In Beamsville, it's 11. And right here in Grimsby, it's 11

All right, coming up next, we're going to talk about pen pals, the lost art of handwriting a letter. We're going analog after the Supremes. Someday, we'll be together, playing the greatest hits of all time.

and Sunday will be together. Do you have a pen pal, or did you ever have a pen pal? I just read this fascinating article about the resurgence in pen pal programs. Now, you know that writing letters is something of a lost art. Handwriting is a lost art, let alone sitting down with a piece of paper and, you know, writing a letter to a pen pal, somebody more often than not that you've never met, who lives in another part of the country or maybe another part of the world. Oh, I know you can do this online, but you know, but when we type, more often than not, we kind of fall into what I call text mode, right? Brief exchanges and all kinds of abbreviations and stuff like text messages or even a letter online doesn't usually have much depth. I could be wrong in this thing. When you write a letter longhand, the first thing you notice is no backspacing. So when you write your first letter, it can get kind of messy. You're scratching things. Oh, no, I'm going to get that. That's not the way I wanted to say it. You know, you have to really kind of think it all the way through. We took these things for granted. Now it's so much different. My wife and I were cleaning up stuff in our basement, and we came across some of our love letters. We were apart in the days when we were dating. We used to write letters to each other. And as I reread my own words, I could feel everything.

0: organizations such as Sending Sunshine, they'll connect volunteers with seniors. You should try this. You just might find a new friend. Pen Pals. It's Pauly. Another long set of music is on the way. We have another Mother's Day classic from Pauly Simon coming up next.
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2: Hey, it's Tyler. I'm at the Meridian Community Center in Font Hill right now for the last day of the Pelham Art Festival. 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This report has been brought to you by Canadian Tire in the Grimsby Square Shopping Center. I'm Tyler with the 88.5 The Lake Events Cruiser.
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0: Sunny and a little windy for today and a high of 15 degrees. That's pretty decent. Right now in Grimsby, it's 11. In Stony Creek, it's 10. At the Pelham Arts Festival in Font Hill, it's 10 degrees.

to play in a band to know a good song when you hear one. She's super freaky. 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

This coming Tuesday, Matt Walker has tickets for you to win to see the Guess Who when they come to the Hammer on June the 1st. Tickets for this show and the one in Toronto sold out in the first day. We've got a handful of tickets for you. Be listening to Matt Walker on Ticket Tuesday for your chance to win. Rod Stewart's coming up next, but first, it's Paul McCartney. Here's Band on the Run from 88.

0: based on robbery. Well, the Niagara Folk Festival is on right now throughout Niagara. You know, a great opportunity to explore so many of the cultural communities here in the Niagara region. There are two open houses today. There's the Migrant Workers Celebration Open House. We'll talk about that next hour, but first I want to talk about the Niagara Hindu Samaj Open House. Now, visitors, you know, can experience the richness and diversity of their culture through traditional food, classical and folk dance performances, artwork, and a variety of cultural expressions. This event offers an opportunity to learn, to connect, to celebrate the cultural rooted in community, inclusivity, and harmony. It's the Niagara Hindu Samaj Open House. It starts at 2 o'clock this afternoon, runs through till 7 o'clock, and you can find the open house at 5284 2nd Avenue in the Falls. The Niagara Folk Arts Festival. You can do a Google search on that for a huge schedule of events. All right, let's take a really quick break here and come back with the Doobie Brothers.
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0: All right, sunny and a little windy for today at the high of 15 degrees. Right now in Hamilton, it's 12. In Grimsby, it's 11. And in Beamsville, it is 11 degrees. And down in a sleepy little town around San Antonio, Texas, there's a place called China Grove. Here are the Doobie Brothers from 88.5 The Lake.

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1: Good afternoon. It's 1 o'clock. I'm John Lodge, and this is 88.5 The Lake News. Here's what's making news this hour. Hamilton police say a man wanted in connection with a fatal motorcycle crash in the city is in custody. Farzan Ali, who was convicted in connection with the two-year-old crash, was arrested in New York State. Police in Liberty, New York, pulled him over and found dozens of weapons in his vehicle. They alleged that he was trying to smuggle them back into Canada. Global Affairs Canada has not yet commented as Canadians aboard a hantavirus-stricken cruise ship prepare to disembark. Oceanwide Expedition says international health officials, including the World Health Organization, will screen the four Canadians and about 130 other asymptomatic passengers. Several Canadians have been linked to the outbreak, which emerged during the ship's Antarctic voyage after departing Argentina in April. European officials are warning that Russia's interference in the Baltic Sea could foreshadow similar tactics in Canada's Arctic region. The concerns were raised during a discussion at the Polish embassy in Ottawa about Russian threats and sabotage targeting Nordic and Baltic countries. Polish ambassador Witold Jetski pointed to a rail line explosion linked to military shipments for Ukraine, which Poland suspects Russia orchestrated. A liberal government bill aimed at expanding lawful online access for police and intelligence agencies is facing criticism from tech companies, civil liberties groups, and legal experts over privacy concerns. The government says the legislation would help authorities investigate modern crime while remaining consistent with the Charter of Rights and Freedoms. Critics, including law professors Michael Geist and Robert Diab, argue that the lower legal threshold risks charter violations and could expose sensitive personal information. The Blue Jays will try to sweep away the Angels this afternoon. Toronto has scored 16 runs so far this series while allowing just one. It's expected that the Jays will go with a bullpen day today. The Habs and Sabres all tied up in a game apiece go toe-to-toe tonight as their second-round series shifts to Montreal, while the Golden Knights look to take a stranglehold on their series with the Ducks. And in the NBA playoffs, the Knicks will try to sweep the 76ers this afternoon, while the Spurs look for a commanding lead in their series with Minnesota. Weather is next.
2: Hey, here's some drug impaired driving laws simplified. 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It's not just alcohol, it's drugs too. If you drive high, there will be consequences.
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4: All right, sunny for today, a little windy and a high of 15 degrees. Right now in Hamilton, it's 12, and Grimsby, it's 11, and in Beamsville, it is 11 degrees. So you take half a cup of pineapple, 2 ounces of pineapple juice, 2 ounces of canned cream of coconut, 1.5 ounces of white rum, 1 ounce of dark rum, and 1.5 cups of ice. Shake.

0: 88.5 The Lake. There's Journey, Don't Stop Believing. Some sad news if you're a Blue Jays fan or a baseball fan in general. Former Blue Jays manager and member of the Baseball Hall of Fame, Bobby Cox, passed away at the age of 84 yesterday. Now, he will always be closely associated with his tenure with the Atlanta Braves. But old school Blue Jays fans will remember him fondly as the first manager to take them to the postseason in 1985. If you look out in the outfield up there on the banners, the 1985 banner hangs proudly because in 1985, the Blue Jays won 99 games that season. Now, last year, we know the heartbreak, you know, went right down to the very last inning, the last pitch, the last everything, right? But it was heartbreak back in 1985 because the Blue Jays, despite that incredible record, went to the American League Championship. They had a 3-1 series lead against the Kansas City Royals, and they blew it. Oh, I mean, that was heartbreaking, but it was so exciting because it was the first time the Blue Jays had been in the postseason. And what a lineup. You had Buck Martinez, Ernie Witt, Tony Fernandez, Cecil Feeder, Damasco Garcia, Kelly Gruber, Jesse Barfield, George Bell. In the dugout, you had Jim Clancy, Jimmy Key, the Terminator Tom Henke, and my favorite Blue Jay of all time, Dave Steeb. You know, I don't have a Blue Jays jersey in my closet, and one day I am going to invest in the whole thing. And you know, you can have your pick of the lot out there, right? I'm going for a Dave Steeb jersey because he is the best pitcher the Blue Jays have ever had, at least in my books, and many Blue Jays fans would argue the very same. You know, I know the proper thing to do is to buy, like, one of the new players. You know, like, it's easy to buy a Vladdy jersey or Springer jersey. But, you know, one day they're not going to be around. I mean, they will always be legendary Jays. I know there are many of you that have Bo Bichette jerseys sitting in your closet wondering, where can I ever wear this? Well, if you got a Dave Steeb jersey, well, you're going to get instant respect. At least I think you do. Hey, it's Pauly Morris. We got the Three Dog Night coming up next.
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2: 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I'm at the Meridian Community Center in Font Hill right now for the last day of the Pelham Art Festival. 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I'm Tyler with the 88.5 The Lake Events Cruiser.
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4: Sunny and a little windy for today with a high of 15 degrees. Right now, West Lincoln is 13 and Grimsby is 13 and it's Stony Creek is 14.

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Hey, listen, we got a text line. It's not only there for you to win prizes or participate in our polls, but you can send us a text if you got an accident to report, or maybe you found a great deal on gas. Or just ask us a question, or just say, hey, man, I'm bored. What's going on? You can reach us out on the text line at 905-253-0885.

0: the night. Well, the Niagara Folk Festival is on all over Niagara. There are two open houses today. There's the Niagara Hindu Samaj open house, and then there's the Migrant Workers Celebration open house, which is starting later on this afternoon. It's free to attend, a chance for you to enjoy live Latin music. A fun karaoke night is going to take place. You can try your luck at ring toss, cornhole, or musical chairs. Also treat yourself with some delicious Mexican and Caribbean food. And there's a special Mother's Day set of games and gifts. There's lots of surprises and prizes to win. It's the Migrant Workers Celebration Open House, part of the Niagara Folk Arts Festival. It's on today starting at 4 o'clock till 7:30. You can find that at the Farm Worker Hub at 1570 Niagara Stone Road in Virgil. For more information on the Niagara Folk Festival, check them out online. Google that up. It's Paulie. Let's take a break. We're back with some hot chocolate next.
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0: Mother Nature came through for today, eh? It's a beautiful day. Sunny, a little windy out there with a high of 15 degrees. Right now in the Hammer, it's 12, and Beamsville, it's 13. And right here in beautiful downtown Grimsby, it's 13 degrees. The band is called Hot Chocolate. This one's called Everyone's a Winner.

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life in the fast lane. All right, coming up, you'll want to turn up your radio for this one. It's our super duper over the top Mother's Day medley. We've got a couple of songs to get to, including Mamma Mia from ABBA. But first, it's Bread.

Mamma Mia, part of our Mother's Day playlist. We have put something together which I call the super duper over the top Mother's Day medley. Let's see how many songs you remember and sing along with these if you can. All right, let's begin with Lynyrd Skynyrd.

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4: 88.5 The Lake, radar weather. Mix of sun and clouds today, a little windy out there, and a high of 15 degrees. Right now in Grimsby, it's 12. Stony Creek, it's 12. And in St. Kitts, it's 13.

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So happy Mother's Day. And we got a topic that you can discuss around the dinner table. What is the best movie that your mom introduced to you? We'll talk a little bit about that next. But first is Prism and Young and Restless. What's the best movie your mom introduced you to? 88.5 The Lake.

0: 88.5 The Leg is Prism, Young and Restless. So for Mother's Day, a topic of discussion to enjoy with your family tonight. The question is, what's the best movie your mom introduced to you? For me, my mom laid down a pretty strict bedtime for me. I mean, on Saturday nights, I could only stay up through the first period of the hockey game. And she'd let me watch the intermission, then I'd have to go to bed. Even when I was in high school in the early years, I could only watch the first half of Monday Night Football. They let me watch Howard Cosell do the Week Up Roundup and all the rest, but I went to bed early all the time. The best movie my mom ever introduced to me broke all the rules, and that was The Great Escape, the Prison Break movie. That movie's like 3 hours long, and I don't know what it is. She never explained it to me, but she would let me stay up with her and watch that movie till like 11 o'clock at night, and that's way past the bedtime. So what's the best movie your mom introduced to you? I'd love to hear what you have to say. Enjoy that. Happy Mother's Day, everybody. I also want to tell you about the Niagara Regional Police Service. They're having their food drive this week. 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But this particular food drive is taking place beginning tomorrow and running through till Thursday. 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Do a Google, drop-off locations. 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We've got the links with all the details. The Niagara Regional Police Annual Spring Food Drive. Please help out. It's Paulie. Let's take a break. We're getting on that midnight train to Georgia with Gladys Knight next.
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2: Hey, it's Tyler. I was just at the Meridian Community Center in Font Hill for the last day of the Pelham Art Festival. 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I'm Tyler Park with the 88.5 The Lake Events Cruiser.
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0: Mix of sun and cloud and a little windy today with a high of 15 degrees. Right now in Grimsby,

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0: happy Mother's Day to all the moms listening in today, and hope you're enjoying your day. Hope the family spoiled you today, and maybe they'll spoil you for dinner, you know? Maybe they're going to make dinner and barbecue or something like that, but hope you're having a fantastic Mother's Day Sunday. I'm rockin' Ray Michaels. We heard Seals and Crofts in our set, Hall & Oates, OJ's, and Fleetwood Mac. Coming up, a great tune, a song that was originally recorded with a reggae groove to it, which can be heard on some bootleg tracks. If you find it out there, it's, I'm sure, record collectors would love to get their hands on that one there. Okay, that was leaked out by a drummer by the name of Liberty DeVito's Camp. And DeVito didn't like the reggae beat, which is why this artist changed it. We'll find out what that song is coming your way next here on the Worldwide Rockin' Ray Michaels Roadshow.
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9: Today, a mix of sun and cloud and windy this afternoon. Overnight, it will remain partly cloudy. Temperatures down to 3, and there is a risk of frost. Tomorrow will be just like today, mainly sunny with a high of 14. Right now, West Lincoln, it's 14. Grimsby, it's 14. And

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0: 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Happy Mother's Day to all you moms out there today. Hope you're having a fantastic day. Hopefully the family spoiled you a bit. Hey, listen, coming up, music trivia in support of the Grimsby Public Art Gallery. This is happening Friday, May 29th at 7 p.m. It's hits of the 70s, 80s only, and all your favorite songs, of course. It's $15 per person, tables up to six people, doors open at 6:30. They'll have prizes, snacks, cash bar. It's a 19 plus event, and it's happening at the Grimsby Public Art Gallery, 18 Carnegie Lane in Grimsby. Our very own Ted Yates and Polly Morris will represent the lake, so be there. Don't miss it. It's going to be a lot of fun with 88.5 The Lake.
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Greatest hits of all time. That is Foreigner and Jukebox Hero here on this Mother's Day Sunday afternoon with the Rock and Ray Michaels Roadshow. Well, we are welcoming the Guess Who with special guest Don Felder to the TD Coliseum Monday, June 1st. Be listening this coming Tuesday morning to the morning show for your chance to get your hands on a pair of tickets. Ticket Tuesday right here. Don't miss it, and good luck. It's all coming up Tuesday morning.

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4: Of sun and cloud this afternoon and windy. Overnight, it's going to remain partly cloudy and temperatures are going down to 3. There is a risk of frost. For tomorrow, it'll be just like today, mainly sunny with a high of 14. Right now in the Hammer, it's 14. In Beamsville, it's 14. And here in Grimsby, it's 14.

greatest hits of all time with Motherlode and When I Die on this Mother's Day Sunday afternoon here on the Worldwide Rock and Ray Michaels Roadshow. Thank you for joining me. Happy Mother's Day to all the moms out there and the expecting moms as well, too. All right, hope you have a fantastic day. This is your day, moms. Moms are the matriarch of a family. That's my opinion, and I'm sticking to it. Coming up, more of the greatest hits of all time here on the Worldwide Rock and Ray Michaels Roadshow.

0: 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Happy Mother's Day from the Roadshow in 88.5 The Lake. Hope you're having a great day, moms. You know something? Coming up, 88.5 The Lake is welcoming the Guess Who with special guest Don Felder to the TD Coliseum Monday, June 1st. You can join Matt Walker this coming Tuesday morning for another 88.5 The Lake Concert Ticket Tuesday and your chance to score a pair of tickets to the show. It's going to be great. Listen for the cue to text the keyword tickets to 905-253-0885. That's all coming up Tuesday morning with Matt Walker right here. It'll be a lot of fun. 88.5 The Lake, the greatest hits of all time. I'm Rockin' Ray Michaels on your Sunday afternoon. We've got more of those great hits coming up next on The Roadshow.
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Hope you spoiled mom a little bit today. If not, I'll give you an idea. If you were late getting something, there's still time. Bill Withers now, and Lean on Me on your Sunday evening on the Worldwide Rock and Ray Michaels Roadshow.

0: 88.5 The Lake with the Rock and Ray Michaels Worldwide Roadshow. On the way at 8 o'clock tonight, Jen Kay will be joining up with you and rock it up until that midnight hour. Now, there's a big event coming up, all right? It's music trivia in support of the Grimsby Public Art Gallery. When is it happening? It is Friday, May 29th, 7 p.m. Hits of the 70s and 80s only. 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They'll have prizes, snacks, a cash bar. It's a 19-plus event. It's happening at the Grimsby Public Art Gallery, 18 Carnegie Lane in Grimsby. You'll want to check this out. Ted Yates and Polly Morris from 88.5 The Lake will be representing the station there, and they look forward to seeing you there. Don't miss it.
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0: greatest hits of all time. That is Foreigner, and feels like the very first time on The Road Show. Dion, Brian Adams, we heard Cat Stevens and Cheap Trick. It's The Road Show with Rock and Ray Michaels on your Sunday evening. Now, coming up, we've got more of this greatest hits of all time. We'll hear from Fleetwood Mac. We got some Jefferson Airplane, Ian Thomas, and a great hit from 1973 from The Spinners, coming your way next, right here with Rock and Ray.
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Jen K is in the air chair at 8 o'clock tonight on your Mother's Day evening. Happy Mother's Day to all the moms out there. Elton John now and Daniel on the Worldwide Rockin' Ray Michaels Roadshow.

0: Sunday evening on the Roadshow with Rock and Ray Michaels. That's just about it for me. I'm out of fun. I got to run. Don't forget Matt Walker gets you rolling tomorrow morning, followed by Ted Yates, Gary Chittum tomorrow evening at 6 p.m. in the Rock and Ray Michaels Roadshow. Back on the air at 2 p.m. with my spin of the day worldwide and so much more. We have all kinds of fun. We've got the impossible question brought to you by G's Hairstyle and Gifts and More. We've got the Must Be True If You Heard It on the Radio, celebrity birthday shout outs, and so much more. Jen K up next to Rock and Roll, like I said, and I'll talk to you again tomorrow afternoon at 2 p.m. I'm Rock and Ray Michaels, babies, and you are number one to me. See you, we're gone. Bye-bye. I'm done.
1: So done. Well, that's our show.
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1: Everybody still awake?
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